in the mix. Deep.

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no nonsense, really big kick drum slamming, nice uplifting rave element, but just fun, just having fun, you know, with the music and putting that as a vibe through the music onto the dance floor so that the ravers could enjoy it, you know. 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
1: Just no nonsense. 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

The track is Booty. Original mix from Robert Parisi. Kind of sound like a pirate in order to say that word. We on the radio. We looking for gold. We going to the beaches. Digging for that treasure. Keep it locked.

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track is Can You Really Dig It? Original mix from Nine Lies, Not the Mess. Says, yeah, work those knobs, Mark. Hey, man, these Lollies tracks are just like this.

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How you doing out there? Ooh, we've been on for a bit. I'm with Mark Allen every Friday, midnight. Feel like stopping. I'll be back Sunday, 8 p.m. All new cuts. Feel me, hear me. From Go Disco.

information age, but everything is when you can get a whole world by pushing the button. People's attention spans are short. You have to be able to get them in one bar. Gave me the tools to just try to keep

Every time I hear this one, it impresses me. Just a cool track. It's called Ocean View from Lulo Cafe. Get up to Mixcloud under Point Blank Radio or DJ Marcalan. That's MarcalAn. For this set and hundreds of others. Full set list in the comments from me to you so you can support these artists. Join me Sunday, 8 p.m. All new cuts, promos, unreleased stuff. For the first time, we'll listen to them together. Probably go to the top of the hour and hand the mothership back over to the autopilot. Pretty cool robot. I trust him. Point blank, point blank, point blank.

I forget about this one. I don't play it enough. Just Us, Megatronic, and Cabo. Yeah, I'll get the set list up. Yeah, get the Mixcloud.

Okay, so like, should I open it?

0: Stretch for the Stars. Kaitlyn Vocal Mix. Joshua Idahin and Kaitlyn.
1: It's not too late, the boat ain't sailed. More to my tail than the ones I chased. 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

0: I'm running, baby.
1: I'll be right back, baby.
0: Paul Hawkins and Carl Price.
1: I'm gonna be that man,
0: baby. Yeah, after hour stuff right now, baby. Get the Mixcloud setlist to be there. You can get these tracks. DJ, friend of a DJ. Yeah, we got those too. You're with Mark Allen, right here on Point Blank.

This track is Hakini Mudra, Deeper State, from ZEN. You went with Mark Allen. Every Friday at midnight, a little free-for-all. You push me in a direction. Every Sunday, 8 p.m., it's all new stuff. New to me, new to you. I usually finish getting in about 10 minutes before the show. Play it for the first time together. Try to, you know, put something together without breaking it. And get to Mixcloud under Point Blank Radio or DJ Mark Allen. That's MARCALAN. For this set and many, many others. The last, what, 5 years? Man. Get the set list up there so you can support these artists. I don't know how much longer I'll be on, but I'm going to give it a go.

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1: What do you mean that this was a matter which you would have kept private?
0: The thing is, you know, that I was asked a question by a newspaper. And the decision was whether to tell a lie or to tell him the truth, you know. I decided to tell him the truth. But I...

0: That's the last one out of me. Redentor, original mix. Leo Gennaro, John Dixon. You've been with Mark Allen every Friday at midnight until I decided to stop. It's time to stop. I'll be back Sunday, 8 p.m. All new cuts, new to me, new to you. Join me. Many styles, many flavors. But you know what? All right, dude. I gotta go.
1: You can't go! All the plants are gonna die!
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taking you into the point blank vaults with this classic from the Chestnut Brothers. As we do each and every Saturday morning, Rare Groove Two Step and Slow Jams for the first hour.

Chestnut Brothers. Traveling on. That's on one of the Soul Togetherness albums. Say good morning to all those who are on their way to work and those who are at work. Hope you're only working half a day, most of you.

My name is Lee Richardson, aka DJ Lee. This show still has no name. But you get some great music, though.

Yeah. Linda Williams coming your way with a track called Our Song. Don't forget, after 8 a.m., we go into the club classics and all the usual shindigs.

Linda Williams, Our Song. As we stay with the female artist for a little bit longer, the news just sounds of Brandy Wells. When It's Love.

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came down to the Fredericks Hotel in Maidenhead last week Sunday. 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

at the Margate Soul Festival, Effusion Nightclub. 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

0: every coin. But there's only one side that you should be enjoying. The side I have to show you with all the love you'll ever need. So come and get this fortune.
1: Kitty's loving this one too. Yeah.

Look at Mark Rothers up at the top of the hour. With some more great tunes for you. And the last 15 minutes of this show is independent soul for you.

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You didn't have to buy it if it was released as a 12-inch single. That's it, Claire, coming your way.

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I'm going to play one tune from the independent. We're going to keep it like this till about 5 to the hour. Because you've been so good today.

can let you and other people into a little secret. I have a new venue starting in September, the first Saturday of September. All I can tell you is that it's in Watford. And we run till about 2:30 in the morning. So look out in the next couple of weeks for some information on it via Facebook. And I will let you know, hopefully, on my Sunday show next week. And speaking of Sunday shows, don't forget you can get Zach first thing in the morning, followed by Tony White. If you love your jazz, funk and soul.

Classic Donald Byrd coming up for you. You can PM me on Facebook if you want to know more about that event coming up September in Watford. It's going to be a regular once a month.

One more from me. Enjoy the rest of your day, people, and thanks for your ears today. You've been a wonderful audience. What wasn't left for me to say, every year there's always a big tune that comes out, which becomes a summer anthem. Could it be this next one?

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Morning. How is everyone on this fine Saturday? The sun is shining. It's going to be hot again. Big thank you to DJ Lee for the last couple hours. This is The Good Groove with Mark Crowther through to midday. And this is the sound of Ramsey Lewis Trio, Hang On Sloppy.

0: good morning to the Shermanator. Hope you're well. This is the sound of Madlib, Mystic Bounce. The track prior was the Dudley Moore Trio, Song for Susie. Quiddy Quills is in the house and is feeling it. Shout out to the Bumblebee who's feeling this track.
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delving into the Blue Note Records archives. This is the sound of Horace Silver, The Sophisticated Lady, and this is the Easy Mo B remix.

everybody. Welcome to our famous club. Great to see so many friends here tonight enjoying themselves in spite of the cover charge. If you can spare a minute from your merrymaking, I'd like to have the pleasure of introducing the greatest living master of jungle music.

This is the wonderful sound of A Tribe Called Quest, Electric Relaxation, and this is the Propeller Heads mix. The track prior was Gangsta, Words I Manifest.

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The track prior was A Tribe Called Quest, Description of a Fool, and that was Groove Armada's Acoustic Mix.

Gavin, Tunbridge Wells is loving this track by Cameo. It's Serious. You're locked into Point Blank. This is the sound of the Good Groove with Mark Crowther through to midday. At midday, we've got Polo.

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0: party, how do? In tune then to Sounds of Point Blank Radio Saturday afternoon. No frills. Polo in the house. Our little weekly community get together around fantastic sounds like this. So backtracking then, what you heard so far as we kick off the show deep inside the mix this week. Started proceedings with something from Point Blank Radio's very own. Got to give it up for Juju. Track was from Julian Garnett, of course. Called Changing Tides. Be getting out on a beach soon. That is absolutely essential listening. The gang heading off to the Costa goodness knows where. Not that we need the sunshine at the moment, hey? Don't you love it when we do get the sunshine? Can't take more than a week of it. All good though. So straight after Changing Tides, down the extended version of it, so that is almost like three tracks in one. Do check it out though on his Bandcamp page. If you check out Juju Music with a Z, you'll find that and many more of his productions on there. Second track in was something from one of my very favourite producers, Sven Wiseman. A remix of his of a track called Evil Heed. From Seven Soul and Bender. Track you just heard was from Tony Allen. It's called African Man. And that was Ricardo Villalobos.
1: Yeah.
0: And Max Loderbauer on the remix duties. Gang that caught them down at Phonox very recently. If you haven't seen that set online, do check it out on YouTube. This track hopefully will take you in that kind of direction. In the background, a track called Happens at Night. Ron Bass Jam on the remix. It's the sounds of Something Sanctified. Obviously, one part of Crazy P. As I mentioned, if you do check out on YouTube, there is a very recent set of theirs down at Phonox across 3 hours over there in Brixton. Shelling. Looked like quite a party. Love that venue and its sound system. Anyhow, the show's a pre-recorder, just hang on to your messages just for a little while. We're just going to get deep down inside the music. How about that? Deep inside the mix. Coming at you straight out of Southeast London. This is how we're going to get down. Hope you can stick along for the next few hours for the ride. Right up through until 2:00.

track you heard was something from Eduardo Della Vita, EDB, featuring Just One on the vocals. The rhythm got me way up.

one's got plenty of spice to it. Track called Night of the Sagittarius. Sounds of Marcellus Pittman and Theo Parrish.

particular track you can find on the Essential Selections Volume 1 on Sound Signature Records. Number 7 in the series on Sound Signature. 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Alternatively, anything that you're enjoying this afternoon, you can always check out my Bandcamp page, bound to be on there. That is bandcamp.com/Pollo_.

taking the grooves ever deeper in the direction of Earth Remental music. This is DJ Akmail. The track is called Deeper Moments.

the background. The Hit. Produced by Ron Trent, Harry Dennis on the vocals. A track called Breeze. And of course, everything converging, heading, aiming in the direction of Tuesday, the 18th of August. Harry Dennis over here in the UK, in London, for one very, very special night, and it's completely free. All happening down at the BBE store over there in London Fields in Hackney. Commemorating 40 years of the man Harry Dennis. Very honoured to be invited down there to spin a few tracks. Big support from some others here on Point Blank Radio. Cy K will be down there. Also playing alongside Damien Charles. All put together from Juju Music. Julian Garnett's going to be down there playing. We've got Rob Redford and Marcia Carr too. It's going to be a very special Q&A session with Harry Dennis from Nikki Tracks. So do get yourselves down there. Bring your records, bring your memorabilia, anything that you might have around Harry Dennis that you might want to have signed, bring it down there on that night. He's absolutely wicked. And we'd like you down there, so I hope you can make it. That is on Tuesday the 18th of August. Totally free, as I say. Kicking off from 6 p.m. through until 11. So let's make that a date. Definitely one to get together on, even if it's a Tuesday. Don't you love a school night? Gonna be a good one. Right, round the corner. I'm going to be getting deep down inside the mix a little bit more, a little bit deeper. Shouts out to the regular gang out there this afternoon, no doubt. To Aaron, Laura, all the Chorley gang up there, up north. To little Chloe, to Chris in the bike shop. To Aditate. Slow Hands, with the Warrington crew. With the Point Blank Radio family up north.

0: shouts to the Genix, Tash, Float. Ian from South. Nigel over there in Chiswick. Right, see you on the other side. Getting deeper the mix. Getting deeper. Right here, no frills. Point Blank Radio.
1: Deep in the mix on Point Blank.

in. Back here on the other side. And we're deep inside the mix. So it kicks off the mix with sounds of Leroy with the Odyssey VM. Number 4, that is the Leroy revision.

Right, straight after Leroy went into some music from Koflo and Immaculate. There's a track called Salutations featuring QVLN. On into sounds from out of Berlin from Soundstream. A track called Sweep Magic from the Bass Affairs EP. Then threw down another one from Leroy. One of my favourites of him, Real Barnstormer. Is a tribute to Paul Johnson on the edit, Summer at the Disco. Then I threw down on Cecile Records, DJ Sneak, Babylon Falling. That one's certainly got a message to it. Then on the EP, 00 Remixed and 03, a track called Memorial Smith. That's by the artist Brotherhood, and it was Daniel Stefanik on the remix. This in the background, GU, aka Chicago's very own. Who else? Glenn Underground. Track entitled Techno Bop Jack. So time fast escaping, 20 minutes left till we hit that summit. Psy K at the top of the hour, Lost in Time Sessions coming shortly. Well, then got heaps to play, lots to share, music coming around the corner on Juju Music. Keep your ears in this direction, point blank.

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1: 10, 9, 8, 7, RS-25 engines lit. 4, 3, 2, 1, booster ignition, and liftoff. The crew of Artemis 2 now bound for the moon. Humanity's next great voyage begins.

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1: 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Big thanks to Gigi for this.

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1: On this all over the GG Music Bandcamp page. That is GG Music with a Z. Get on there, heaps of wickedness. Really nice sounds to get ears round. Anything you're hearing on the show today, you can find it on my Bandcamp page. Moving in the direction next of some music on the label Dance Regular from the artist Trev.

Metal Grey. Super sounds of Trev. Find this on the label Dance Regular. Shouts to EVM128, all the Dalston crew. And anyone that's been down to the Dance Regular events over the years. Certainly one to shake a leg to. Love these kind of vibes. All manner of broken new jazz. Rock. Can't stand that term, but you know what I'm saying. Freeform sounds. Get into this. Keep an eye out for their future events on Resident Advisor. The last time I was down at one of their dudes was the Old Blue Last. They did one in Shoreditch a couple of years back, around my birthday. I love a night DJing EVM 128 and others. Very nice. Right, round that corner. Focusing in the direction of some music from XL Regular.

this track is called JV1080.

talk about the jazzy broken beat sound and broken beats fully. You have to think about Bugs in the Attic, surely. So taking it back a few years to this, Bugs in the Attic on the remix. A track called Golden. Wicked sounds that is Delata.

0: say a big thank you to everyone for listening this week. Of course, it was a pre-record, but hey, when this goes out, I'll be hopefully halfway towards East Devon. That's the hope. Next week, there won't be a show from me. There will be someone covering, someone wicked. So do keep your ears in this direction on Point Blank Radio. Thank you everyone for listening this week. Psy K is around the corner next. 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

Yes, yes, yes. Psyche in the house. Many thanks out to Apollo for the last two. Yeah, and we're rolling in with a 3 from 1 at 2. Megatronic business.

Yeah, Lost in Time sessions. Three from one at two. Sounds of Megatronic.

Yeah, and in the background we got Lean rolling the dub version. Megatronic alongside Natasha Diggs once again.

Yeah, Back to Love. Yoruba Soul Mix. Dropping the tempo for the next one. Hold tight for a roll call.

Yeah, not quite dropping the tempo, but breaking up them beats. So let's get into this. Psyche, Lost in Time Sessions, Point Blank Radio, DAB. And yeah, we're rolling a 4-hour session. So we send salutes to our Saturday Soul brothers, to DJ Lee, to Mark Crowther,

Yes, yes, yes. Once again, out to Apollo. All the No Frills. We're reaching out to Lives for Chocolate. Hope you're double well, Jojo. And yeah, you know we're reaching out to Tash. Yeah, they're showing it for the Megatronic. To Point Blank's very own, the Inside Man, who of course you can catch later on, 10 p.m. right here at Point Blank Towers. We gotta send positive and healing vibes out to Kirsty. Yeah, Kirsty on the mend. To Richie 420. To Point Blank's very own, the Genix.

Yeah, we're reaching out to Tafo72. We got to give a big, big shout out to Jess. To Joe and Sarah, soaking up that sunshine.

We're sending vibes out to Nui. And of course, not forgetting Malik. I will be covering their show. So yeah, we're rolling through till 6 p.m.

Yeah, gonna send this one straight out to Float. Good afternoon to you, sir. Reaching out to Bumble. Got some Detroit Rising lined up next as we go a bit funky.

Yeah, we're going to be rolling eclectic for a few. Yeah, you know how we do. Back and forth in time. Up and down the tempos. In and out of them grooves.

Yeah, with peace and harmony rolling away in the background. We send vibes to Julesy Jules. All those locked on in the West Country. To Bumble, to Tash once again.

Yeah, we're reaching out to all those out there showing it, feeling today's flow. All about them summer vibes.

Yeah, we got something for the OGs lined up next. Psy-K, Lost in Time Sessions, Point Blank Radio. Out to Jamie G.

We got another one lined up for the Garden Crew. Some Wipe the Needle on the way.

0: You're Chunte.
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0: Do you remember a small water boy?
1: Well then, the old man has been teaching you some tricks, has he?
0: You're damn right. And now, you bastard, I'm gonna do for you what you did to my father in the woods 10 years ago.
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Three in a row there from Gregory Isaacs. We had Sad to Know. Then we had Gimme. And this little nugget, Soon Forward.

Rolling back in with some Ramrock on the next one. Psyche, Lost in Time Sessions, Point Blank Radio. Hold tight, all you househeads. We're getting back into it in one or two tracks' time.

sounds of Tom and Rezzo. Kylie Tatham on the buttons. Track is Breakbeat. Reaching out to Mondino. Hope you're double well. Gonna take some broken nuggets. Back to back business.

Yeah, that last track, Latin Quarter. Original sounds of Peanut Vendor. As we slip our way back on the plastic for a little slice of At Jazz.

Going to be sending this one out to Jose, to Andy, to Tom and to Kaz. Yeah, this will get your barbecue lit. To our very own Slow Hands.

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Subtone as I put the air into the horn. That's kind of an idea of it. So it's the burst of air, and my tongue is hitting the reed simultaneously and creating that sound.

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I use them when I improvise. I use my voice when I improvise. Another fingering would be the low B flat. 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

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I use them when I improvise. I use my voice when I improvise. Another fingering would be the low B flat. Extended techniques, wide intervals, the harmonics, slap tonguing.

0: Yeah, got another one for the old guard lined up next.
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0: Yeah, Point Blank listeners, best in the world. 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
1: This isn't the first time this has happened.
0: And the screens light up. Out to Paul Levan. To Gary J. Yeah, once again, out to Float. Yeah, have a fantastic day tomorrow. Reaching out to MJ.

reaching out to all the Point Blank selectors. Spreading nothing but positive vibes. Yeah, Change Horizon is up at the top of the hour.

Once again, many, many thanks to all those that have been locked on. All the Pompey crew. To the Pompey G. Keep it locked for Change Horizon. Have a fantastic week. Enjoy the rest of the weekend. And yeah, I'll catch you on the flip side.

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good evening. How are you all doing out there? Enjoying the sunshine, I hope. Huge thanks to PsyK. For that massive session with some massive tunes.

You've got me now, Change Horizon, for the next 2 hours. And tonight's show is a little bit different. Thought it was overdue for having a record label focus. So all 2 hours of tonight's show is given over to one of my favourite labels, Sun Explosion.

So all coming from that record label, but of course all quality. And I'll try to give a bit of a flavour of what they've put out since 2018. Starting with this one, it's from Zykar, it's called I Got That.

So that was a track from 2020. That was Sundre Zohar. The track's called Something Has Changed. That one's out to Float. Good evening to you, mate. Nice to hear from you. Hope you're keeping cool somewhere. And to Hillary Jane as well. This now's Eddie Tango. The track is Behind You.

Right, the next track we get to the head honcho, label founder Carey Crank. This is a collab with Rauschhaus. The track's called Beckel. Came out last year.

Just out the mix was a track by Daycon. And now we're back with another Kerry Crank collaboration, this time with Guy Baroni. This is called Alone in the Dark, and this is the Kyoto remix.

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They have toxic souls. Toxic people.

So you're listening to Change Horizon here on Point Blank Radio. And if you missed it at the start, show number 49, and I've decided to make this one a special edition. Focus on one record label, which is Sun Explosion. This is a track from 2019, so one of the earlier releases. It's The Unpersonal Life by Sundre Zohar.

Michael Stereo by Andrew Boy. 2023 released this one. This one's out to Maz. I'm not playing many of the Sun Explosion releases from 2026 in tonight's show because I've played them earlier this year. Some great stuff over the last few shows I've played from this label. But the next release did come out this year. This is by Akos Giofi, called Fedakin. This is the Heaven Inc. remix.

Okay, so just about half an hour left then of tonight's show with me, Change Horizon. Focus of the whole show tonight is on the Sun Explosion record label. All tracks taken from their 8-year catalogue. This is Mandala by Maze 28. This is a 2023 track.

Just a reminder that you can find the track list from all my shows that I do for Point Blank on my Instagram channel. So just have a look for Change Horizon. And also, just to let you know, you've got Davey G up at 8 o'clock. Make sure you stay locked. Point Blank Radio for that.

into the last few minutes then of tonight's show with me, Change Horizon. I've been taking a dig deep. A deep dig, even. Through the back catalogue of Sun Explosion Records, one of my favourite labels. This now is an absolute tune. This is called You Are Becoming. It's by Guy Baroni and Kerry Crank. This is the Rauschhaus remix.

quick word about my next show here on Point Blank. It will be my 50th. So across two shows, I will be playing my 50 favorite tracks that I've played across all of those shows. So that'll be coming up, first part of that in a couple of weeks.

last couple of tracks from me then. So this one's by Talon. It's called Ghost Rider. This is a 2025 track. And I'm going to finish, I think I have to finish, with a track from Sun Explosion founder Kerry Crank. Last track tonight then will be one called Buzz Around. Came out in 2021.

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Like

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0: One Black Radio DAB Saturday Night Business right here. You in tune with me, Scotty D, an impromptu cover show tonight, stepping in for Davey G. And kicking off a show with this. Back to 2019. Sounds of Barack on production. His EP, The Real You Is Not You. This one entitled A Story Behind Everything.
1: City kid influence and colorful accents dancing across the foundations of former communist factories, saying to me that I've been here before, despite this railway being

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So therefore, you see somebody look maybe kind of freaky or playing very radical, regardless if it's good or bad, you know. And then quite naturally,

to say thank you to John Warehand, aka Change Horizon, for the last 2 hours. As I said, no Davey G this week. You've got me, Scotty D, stepping in with a impromptu cover show through till 10 o'clock tonight, right here on your favourite Point Blank.

first shout of the show tonight goes out to Tash. In the background, this is the sounds of John Daly on production. A track called Long Distance.

so as we guide you nicely into your Saturday night. Right here on your favourite Point Blank in the background, the excellent Derek Carr. Track called Voices Reimagined.

the background, some vintage Don John John. Start again, some vintage John Tejada. Off his album Little Green Lights and 4-inch Faders, this is In Control.

backtracking to 2007 in the background on the legendary Peace Frog Records. Taken from his album Ex Machina, this is Aral Bricker, track called Grez.

Tapia in the background. This is the sounds of Jerome on production. A track called Oi Kaluka. Sounding nice here on your Saturday night. Don't forget, up at 10 tonight, you've got the Inside Man.

You're tuned to Point Blank Radio. Welcome along to the show, those of you just tuning in. Just sitting in for Davey G tonight. He'll be back here in 2 weeks' time.

the background, sounds of the Fantastic Man. A track called Jungle Juice. Lifted off a 4-track EP. The Axis of People, Volume 1 in the series. Back to 2024, this.

let the music do the talking. Point Blank Radio coming at you like this on your Saturday night. Don't forget, up at the top of the hour, you've got the Inside Man. Find me here for my regular showtime. This coming Wednesday, 6 till 8, alternate weeks with Lee Berry.

must say a very good evening to Maz coming through on the mobile app chats tonight. Also out to the B13. Many thanks for your message.

Give up, have give up, have give up, have give up, have give up, have give up, have give up, have give up, have give up, have give up, have give up, have give up, have give up, have give up, have give up, have give up, have give up, have give up, have give up, have give up, have give up, have give up, have give up, have give up, have give up, have give up, have give up, have give up, have give up, have give up, have give up, have give up, have give up, have give up, have give up, have give up, have give up, have give up, have give up, have give up, have give up, have give up, have give up, have give up, have give up, have give up, have give up, have give up, have give up, have give up, have give up, have give up, have give up, have give up, have give up, have give up, have give up, have give up, have give up, have give up, have give up, have give up, have give up, have give up, have give up, have give up, have give up, have give up, have give up, have give up, have give up, have give up, have give up, have give up, have give up, have give up, have give up, have give up, have give up, have give up, have give up, have give up, have give up, have give up, have give up, have give up, have give up, have give up, have give up, have give up, have give up, have give up, have give up, have give up, have give

stepping in inside the last 30 minutes of the show. Be sure to catch you inside Man Up at the top of the hour with some fresh drum and bass sounds for you.

don't forget, if you like it like this, catch me on Wednesday for my usual showtime from 6 to 8. Just covering for Davey G tonight. And getting you warmed up for the Inside Man. He's up at the top of the hour. Reaching out to the Phantom Freak on this one. Enjoying the music tonight. Thanks for your message.

Hope you enjoyed the show tonight. An impromptu off the cuff cover show. Stepping in for Davey G. Don't forget, be sure to catch me Wednesday 6 to 8. Right here for my usual showtime. The Inside Man is waiting in the wings in Studio 2. Got to send this one out to Steve over there in Tellington. Also out to the Hoff. In the background, sounds of Zap. Track entitled Tracid.

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We can find all of the other shows here at Point Blank to listen back to. Stay tuned for The Inside Man, up after a short ad break, and I'll catch you Wednesday 6 to 8 for my usual showtime right here.

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And a massive shout out to Mr. Scotty D for the last two. As we make the switch through until midnight tonight, sounds of the Inside Man. And we are live in the house tonight.

So as we look back through how we open up the show tonight, of course, the sounds of Marcus Intellects with Dusk, and we will be putting a few more Marcus tracks in as we celebrate the life, as we are now 9 years on since the passing of the legend that was Marcus himself. Then we moved into something brand new from Blade on Prestige, track entitled Believe, then L-Side Faultline. Something new from Deset on Locked Up Music. Shouts to Deset, shouts to James, all the Locked Up crew, and this in the background, The Inside Man, as yet untitled. Send a massive shouts out to Maz, locked on out there tonight, Easy Maz. And shouts out to Mr. Ben Logics. Wicked show last night, man. Shouts to Ben. All the old school crew in the house tonight. Shouts reaching out to Tash as well. Easy Tash, hope you're good. As we are live across the capital tonight, the sounds of London's Point Blank.

and this in the background, of course, the sounds of Marcus Dinterlake's Cabin Fever. Massive shouts reaching out to B13, straight back at ya. Before this, we had the sounds of Conrad Subs. Before that, something brand new from Felov. So let's squeeze a couple more Marcus in, shall we?

reach the end of the first hour of the show tonight. This one in the background, something brand new, forthcoming, sounds of Obi-Wan, Creatures, Ill Truth, Rebel Music, track entitled Fad Twins. Before this, Cutting Edge, Overthinking. Before that, something brand new from Blade on Metal Ed's Platinum, track entitled Glasto Blagger. Before that, we had the second track tonight, taken from Felov, and that one entitled Want You. And before that, we went back in time, the sounds of Marcus Intellect's ST Files, Just a Vision, 2000. Before that, of course, another one, Marcus Schism. Before that, Marcus Cabin Fever. And we will squeeze some more in from the Solar Head Honcho throughout the show tonight. Shouts reaching out to Kev Aldershot. We are live in the house tonight, the Inside Man through until midnight, and this is how we do your Saturdays right here on London's Point Blank.

the last 5 minutes of the show tonight. And we have let the music do the talking. This one in the background, something brand new, forthcoming, Obi-Wan Dystopian Love Story. Before this, something forthcoming, Default Recordings, Bad for Life, alongside Plants. We had something in there, a little bootleg from Wags. We had a bit of brand new Dan Guidance. We had something brand new from Jag. We had some Descents. We had something brand new from N. Camargo. Shouts to Nick. We had a bit of Zero T.

had some HLZ, we had some Secret Structures, and we had something from Cutting Edge in there as well with Overthinking. Shouts reaching out to the Genix, Easy Dave. Shouts reaching out to the Count Face. And of course, you will be able to listen back to the show tonight via the Point Blank Mixcloud and of course over at Bassblog. And that is just about that. We will be back same time, same place next week. Until then, take care.

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